Ill Techniques, the Soul Controller. We used other music. The soundtrack to the streets. The soundtrack to your soul. Scratch.

Communication of the drums replaced by the scratch. 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The ill techniques, the soul controller. We used other music. The soundtrack to the streets. The soundtrack to your soul. The scratch.

time turns. 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True respect, it's yours to earn. I'll select it, you can turn. 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

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Come

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Hey, we'd like to take a little opportunity right here to say hello to everybody. Hi. It's good to see you. And we'd also like to tell you that every night, every show, we have a different show. And there's really just one reason. Our conductor drinks. But that doesn't matter, folks, you see, because the next song is a beautiful, sweet, soft ballad from West Side Story. Somewhere.

You can f You can fight a war of drones, you can fight a war of loans, you can fight a war of gas or cans of paint.

Well, this Recon Revolution, it's a radical inclusion, it's a holiday of popular revolt. It's the social interaction, often consequential actions, using faces to replace the silent vote. But a low pay and tyrants, another kind of violence, the violence of silence and of greed. It's the violence of feeling your irrelevance revealed.

improvise a barricade of furniture cascading. It's a carnival of helmets in the flood. For the bottles can be filled with either gasoline or lager or detergent that wash away your blood. It's a verb, an action and an urge. Something never finished, never done. Something you can fake, it's something that'll break it. If it's been something that you constantly become.

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1: Alright, one more. This is as dirty as it's gonna get. All the kids plug their ears. Ready? Here we go.
2: Döse würde Funk.

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It's not a time for begging for their mercy as they hunt us. Living in the crumbles, don't let them take you under.

0: future's concerned, I think most of you know that I believe that the space you occupy determines the time that you live in. If you go back to the Middle East, you're going back 4,000 years, you're going back to your midbrain, and the reality that you have to deal with there is determined by the fact that you are there. If you're living, if you're having a discussion in Belfast, Ireland today, the fact that we're there would mean that the key issue would be shaking down Catholics and Protestants. So that to move into new space is the only way that new realities can be created, and the fastest way that the future nervous systems can be activated. Now, Brian, when they talk about space, that it's dangerous and it's perilous and it's who's going to control it, it's going to last too long. You make it sound like LSD was described 10 years ago.
1: Well,

space? Or does it just mean space, like the fifth element? I tend to think that, you know, going places all over the place, thinking that you're gonna go to one space or another and change everything, might work. But on the other hand, I think you have to change your mind to start with. You don't have to go anywhere to do that. I think one of the things that's interesting about William's work is that he sees everything, as far as I can see, as an illusion, and wants us to understand what the illusions are about, who's making them, why we should have these illusions in the first place, and who stands to benefit by us having them. So that when you think about space, for me, when I think about space, I think about the space in those relationships. I don't think about outer space. I'm in outer space. This is outer space.

DJ Locks ain't a fashion, it's a sign of Jah pride. 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
1: Yo, wait a second, wait a minute, whoa. 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
0: Tommy Hill ice rocking, nigga. 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

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The frozen ones. The frozen ones. NRK. Off a record. Off a record. 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